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I wish it was numb.

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This is brave, this is bruised, this is who I'm meant to be, this is me.

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1: with Mary J.
0: Serenade the girls with my acoustic guitars, you know what I'm saying? Yo, fellas having problems with the chicks, I want you right now to turn the lights down low.